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0: careful things that I've
1: and Benson Boone performing at our iHeartRadio Music Festival in Vegas Saturday night. Snoop Dogg, Muse, Lainey Wilson. 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

every morning at 7:25. It's LNK's Q&A. 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I'm like, May 27. 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

0: 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If you are watching Love Island, you officially have something in common with Olivia Dean. She says she loves it. It's Man I Need.
1: Talk

0: It's a little after 7 o'clock. Good evening, Southern California. You found Delilah's Love Songs on the Coast, right here on Coast 103.5. Hello, everybody on the 405. I know you're blasting these songs, your favorites, on Coast 103.5. Our phone lines are open, 1-800-929-KOST. Right now, enjoy this beautiful evening out there locally. And thank you for sharing your time with us. Let's head to the phone lines and talk to our first caller on hold. Hi there, you've called Delilah on Coast 103.5. Thanks for joining us tonight. Who's this?
1: Hello, Delilah. This is Gwen. I finally got through.
0: Hi, Gwen. Tonight is your lucky night. What can I do for you?
1: Oh, just want to dedicate a song for my husband. We've been married July 18th, 40 years.
0: Congratulations. What's your hubby's name?
1: Johnny.
0: What was it about Johnny that caught your eye? Because I can tell you were very spicy, Gwen, back in the day. You're very spicy now. But back in the day, you were even more spicy. What about Johnny caught your eye and slowed you down?
1: The way she laughs at all my jokes and the way I sing. And I really a lot of felt for him. He was so good looking. You know how they had those ramps? I rolled down the ramp.
0: That was it. You rolled down the ramp and you were in love.
1: Yes, and he picked me up. He probably said, oh my gosh, he's too clumsy. I don't want
0: to. You really fell down a ramp when you saw him?
1: Yes, I did.
0: Dang. Was it love at first sight for both of you?
1: Yes, it was. And the thing was, July, he was in the Air Force, and we rode each other for a whole year before we ever seen each other.
0: So you were pen pals, and then when you finally got to look at his face, you were just smitten.
1: Yes.
0: Is he still that good looking today?
1: Oh, yes, he is. Oh, yes. And I sing to him every night, Delilah. I say, Lord, thank you, Lord, for my beautiful husband. And thank you, Lord, for everything he has done for me in my life.
0: All right. I'm going to pick out the sweetest love song that says, I have loved you even before I met you, but then once I met you, I was gone. Maybe I'll have to write a love song for you guys.
1: Oh, Delilah, thank you for all you do for all of us. I love you. God bless you. You are our angel.

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0: 1-800-929-KOST. That's the number to call tonight, Southland, right here on Coast 103.5. Hi, good evening. Welcome to the Delilah Show. Who is this?
1: Hi, this is Jason.
0: Jason, what can I do for you?
1: I grew up with someone long, long time ago. She became like my best friend, but we lost touch over the last 30 years. And thank God through Facebook, we reconnected. I just recently met up with her again, and my feelings for her have changed immensely. And I don't know if that's like a good thing or a bad thing, but it was a good night, and I expressed my feelings towards her, and everything seems to be going really well. And taking it to that next level, it's like something that I'm hoping will work out for the both of us.
0: An old friend has become a new huge crush.
1: Yes, yes.
0: And you really, really, really want to kiss her face.
1: We did kiss the...
0: You really, really, really want to kiss her face again.
1: Yes.
0: And again.
1: Yes.
0: And again and again and again and again and again and again and again.
1: Yes,
0: yeah.
1: I do.
0: And you're too shy to say that. Why are you so shy?
1: I've always been a very shy person.
0: We got to overcome that so that you can let her know beyond a shadow. Well, it sounds like if you were kissing last night, you've kind of let her know, but that, you know, you are really into her.
1: Definitely.
0: Okay. I will do what I can do to help and find a great song for you.
1: Thank you. That'd be so grateful.
0: You have a good night.
1: Thank you, too.

0: Good evening, Southern California. You found Delilah right here on Coast 103.5. This is Love Songs on the Coast. It cracks me up when I am on social media and people say, oh my gosh, the Delilah from my childhood, the Delilah that I listened to in the 80s or the 90s or the early 2000s. What are you doing now? I'm doing the exact same thing I was doing in the 80s and the 90s and the early 2000s. I'm on the radio. I've never left. I've never left. For 22 years now, I've been on the radio with iHeartMedia. Before that, with other media companies, I have been on the air without a break, except for a few months after my son Zach passed in 2017. I have been on the air consistently without taking a year off or 2 years off or 10 years off since 1974. I kid you not. The question isn't, where have I been? The question is, where have you been, child? Come home. Come home to the radio. I'm right here every night, ready to smooth off the rough edges of your day. Call me tonight. The phone lines are open. I would love to hear from you. 1-800-929-KOST. 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
29: Susan, hi, thank you for calling. I understand you have a great story to share about a forever friendship.
30: I do. Recently, my best friend married my brother, and she was my best friend first, so it's a real fun story, and they were perfect for each other. And
29: now, what's your friend's name?
30: Roberta.
29: And your brother?
30: Is Brett.
29: Now, how long did you know Roberta before you finally went, ding, ding, ding, ding, ding, you would be perfect for Brett?
30: Well, it was probably about 4 years. We were best friends through college. And then she went to law school, and I started physical therapy school. And anytime she would come home, she would come and just stay with me. And my brother and I happened to start living together, and it was just kind of natural. The three of us started hanging out, and then all of a sudden it was the two of them more than it was the three of us. So.
29: And you said, hey, wait a minute. What's this kissing thingy going on here?
30: Exactly. What's going on in there?
29: Now, did you figure out that they were meant to be together before they did, or was it all kind of simultaneous?
30: I think I might have figured it out a little bit before, but it happened pretty quick. So
29: how cool is that your best friend is now your sister?
30: It's awesome.
29: And if your husband ever gets on your last nerve, you can run, or her husband ever gets on her last nerve, she can run to you for comfort because you know him better than anyone.
30: Exactly. That's exactly where it works out.
29: And what song did you want to hear for them? Did you have one, or can I pick one?
30: Oh, you can pick one.
29: All right. Thank you for calling.
30: All right. Thank you, Delilah.
29: Bye-bye.
30: Bye.

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1: Hi, welcome to the Delilah Show. Who is this?
2: Hi, Delilah. My name is Lisa.
1: Lisa, welcome. What can I do for you this evening?
2: Well, I've been married for 16 years, and due to some circumstances beyond our control, my husband and I haven't been able to be with each other for 8 months. And I know that he listens to your show every night, so I told him one of these days, I said, I'm going to get on there, and I'm going to be able to dedicate you a song so that you'll be able to know that I'm thinking about you while I'm at home with the kids.
1: I will find a song to keep your hearts tied close together, one to the other.

0: Lamari, welcome. What can I do for you?
1: I would like for you to play a song for my hubby. I call him the sexy GI.
0: You call him what?
1: Sexy GI.
0: The sexy GI.
1: Yes, he's in the service. So we met online. One of those things that I said I was never going to do. But, you know, I was with my friends looking at this. You know how the guys put, oh, we're all built and we have great jobs. We were making fun of these things. And all of a sudden, this app just popped up and I was like, oh my gosh.
0: You would be surprised. So many of my listeners for the last 10, 20 years have been meeting people online. It's odd to me when people meet each other any other way, practically.
1: I know. Well, the thing was, you know, I was brought up the old-fashioned way. You know, the guys make the first move. But my little angel was going, just go ahead and pay the $50 and send a message. So I went ahead and did that, and like 3 months went by, and I get this message, and I'm like, what in the world is this? So I was not going to answer. Then I said, my little angel again, just go ahead. So I answered. We talked. Oh, my gosh. So when I first heard his voice, I was like, oh, my gosh. My heart was racing. I was like, what's going on here? It was just strange. And then we met. I had a horrible cold, and he came over to see me. And we got engaged, and we just got married last June.
0: And what song do you want to hear for your little sexy GI?
1: I don't know. Pick something for us.
0: Let me play a song for you, sweetie. I'm glad you found your sweetie pie.
1: Thank you so much. He's my friend. Thank you.

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1: Hi, good evening. Who's this?
2: This is Sean.
0: Who has made an impact on your life?
2: My girlfriend, Beth. She's probably the best thing that's ever happened to me, and I want everybody to know this.
1: The Beth thing or the best thing?
2: The best thing.
1: Beth is the best.
2: Yes. we were together on and off for quite a while, and then some struggles in her life and as well as mine, including some addictions and such, kind of took us away from each other. And now she's totally turned her life around. She's got a 4.0 in school. We're looking to attending different churches and such, and I mean, she is just totally amazing me every day. I'm just so in love with her.

0: Tonight's Delilah's Dilemma is from Jay, a married woman with a child who is working out of town and fell in love with a colleague. They had a relationship. It ended. They tried to remain friends. Harsh words were spoken, and now they no longer communicate. And she wants me to convince him to forgive her. Jay, listen to me. I'm not going to sit here and judge you for the relationship you had, because, honey, God knows I've done far worse. And I'm not going to tell you should have been, would have been, could have beens. What I am going to say is to stir up that pot, to reconnect, to try to get him to forgive you is only going to bring more heartache into your life. That ache may always be there. That's the truth. When you love somebody that deeply, that completely, and you connect like that, that ache may never go away. But for now, it's best to let sleeping dogs lie. For now, it's best to let that sleeping alligator lie. Because if you wake it up, it's going to bite you in the butt. Just my thoughts. And you can dance.
1: For inspiration.

0: name's Peg, and...
1: Okay, let's stop being so darn nice and admit that your heart was shattered. And it's okay to get mad when you're mourning. And she dogged ya.
0: Yeah, I know.
1: Why can't you just say, you know what? I was good to her. I loved her. I spoiled her. And she dogged me.
0: I know. I should.
1: What good is this in the pretending like, oh, I'm happy for her. If she's happy, that's all that matters. Baloney. Your heart was broken. Your life was torn apart. She dogged you. She kicked you to the curb. She took away your hopes and your life and your dreams. That's okay to say this is wrong. You shouldn't treat people like this.
0: I know that. Well, something that will just make me happy, and your love songs are great.
1: Well, I will find a song for you, but please, no more, oh, I'm happy if she's happy. No. You know, God bless her. May she find happiness. I'm not suggesting that you be bitter or hold on to the pain of the past, but it's okay. In fact, it's really healthy when you're mourning a loss to accept it and be honest about it.
0: Yeah, you're right. You're right.
1: Let me play a song for you.
0: Thank you so much, Delilah.

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0: 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Shirley, what can I do for you?
1: I would like for you to play a song for my fiancé, Gary. We're to be married Friday.
0: This Friday?
1: Yes. Well, it's a kind of an amazing story with me and him.
0: All right. Tell me why Gary is amazing.
1: But Gary was my brother-in-law, and my sister died 5 years ago, and my husband died 6 years ago. One year, I decided to call him and talk to him after my sister died, and we started talking, and I found out he's fantastic. And Gary told me that he has loved me from then on.
0: So you're marrying your deceased sister's husband?
1: Yes.
0: Well, you won't have to break in a new set of in-laws.
1: Nope.
0: There's a lot of positives here.
1: Oh, definitely.
0: Your children, who are cousins, will now be brothers and sisters,
1: right,
0: which is a little freaky.
1: Yeah, his side of the family was a little freaked out about it, but my side was all happy for me because they know my story, my history, and they know.
0: And they don't have to break in a new son-in-law.
1: Right.
0: You know, he's already been to all the family crazy get-togethers.
1: I've been told by many people I should write a book.
0: Do you have children?
1: Yes, I have 5, and he has 5, and my children are very happy for me. And his children at first had a little hard time accepting it because I look so much like their mother. It was kind of a shock to them.
0: I bet.
1: But they've accepting me. They're being very nice and very accepting now. And in fact, they're going to be at the wedding.
0: This is good.
1: Yeah.
0: Oh my.

0: 1-800-929-KOST. That's the number to call tonight, Southland, right here on Coast 103.5. Hi, good evening. Welcome to the Delilah Show. Who is this?
1: Hi, this is Rich.
0: Hi, Rich. How are ya?
1: Real good.
0: Real good.
1: Now,
0: because you got hold of me, or now just because life has turned around and things
1: My life's turned around and I got a hold of you. It's been a long time to try to get a hold of you.
0: What more could you ask for in life?
1: That's true. Well, what more can I ask for? Actually, I'm getting it. I'm starting to date my ex-wife again, and I'm hoping we can get our family back together.
0: So how long have you been apart, Rich?
1: 4.5 years.
0: Wow. And what's her name?
1: Rhonda. We were married for 23 years. My stubbornness, we separated and divorced.
0: So you're trying to reconcile.
1: Yes, ma'am.
0: So what kind of things were you stubborn?

0: It's Coast 103.5. Welcome home, Southern California. Thank you for joining me tonight. You found Delilah. Good evening. How are you tonight? Are things going well in your corner of the world? Do you have peace in your heart? You know, one way to increase the joy in your life, I've discovered at least for my life, is to give it away. Give it away. Whatever talents you have, share them with others. Whatever resources you have, share them with others less fortunate. Give it away. And the more you give away of your time, your energy, your love, your resources, the more joy is going to be in your heart. I promise you that. But if you're holding on tightly, if you're looking in your wallet, counting your pennies, thinking, oh, I need this, I need this, I need this. Not that you should shirk responsibilities. I'm not suggesting that. But if you'll give yourself your love, your time, your energy, your gifts to others, you will find joy that you never dreamed of before. I promise you. I promise you that. Something to think about as we share a summer night together. 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
1: Hi, Kate. Thank you for calling. How can I help you tonight?
2: Well, I wanted to request a song or maybe have you pick one for me, kind of in dedication to my fiancé and me. We've been dating for a little over 2.5 years now, and it hasn't been an easy road. I think, along with us and a lot of other people, we didn't think we'd make it. Just hard probably the first year, and I think we've grown together and are glad now that we definitely stuck with it. So we have decided to get married next summer, and it's definitely been a long time coming, and so we hear all these wonderful songs on the radio, and we say, "Ooh, that would be a great first dance," or, and then we hear another one, "Oh no, that's more perfect," and then we hear another one, and it, so it changes.
1: So you're gonna have to have a dozen first dances.
2: I think that'll probably be the entire reception. Yeah.
1: What's your fiance's name, Kate?
2: Josh.
1: And so you want me to find one that I think will be the perfect first dance song for young people that have had a struggle but made it through?
2: Uh huh.
1: And have you grown closer through all these trials and tribulations?
2: Oh, yes. And we have, I'm a full-time student and work full-time. And so that takes up a lot of our could-be time together. And he has a full-time job and has a lot of other things going on as well. And so we try to make the best of the time we have. And we've definitely started to make it easier.
1: I'll find a good song for you. Have a beautiful wedding.
2: Thank you.

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0: Welcome aboard, Southland. You found Delilah. This is Love Songs on the Coast. And now it is time for our second Delilah Dilemma feature of the evening, our late night dilemma. Eyes of Faith makes stunningly good-looking eyeglasses. I should know, they're the only glasses I wear. The Eyes of Faith team, Jim and Amy, and others have put a plan together to provide you with an eye exam, as well as providing one to someone else less fortunate living in Ghana. That's where Eyes of Faith Vision does such great work. One example, a 7-year-old boy was recently given new, much-needed eyeglasses. It's the first time ever this little boy could see the words on the chalkboard and in a book. When you become a member of Eyes of Faith Vision Plan, you not only get reimbursed for your annual eye exam from any licensed eye care professional, but you also provide a life-changing eye exam at the Eyes of Hope Vision Center in Ghana. 99% of the time, it's the first eye exam ever for that individual. The Eyes of Faith Vision Plan offers discounts on eyeglass frames, contact lenses, virtual eye care appointments, and so much more. Become a charter member. 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Tonight's Delilah's Dilemma calls herself TC. She says, my husband and I have been together for 8 years, married for 3. We have 2 children, 4 and 2. I love my husband, but I'm unhappy with my life. Things have changed. My husband and I have grown apart. We don't say I love you much. We don't kiss. I think part of this problem is an old misunderstanding between him and my family, who don't speak English very well. I've tried many times to explain to him that my parents don't have anything against him, but he doesn't want to be around them, and he does not want them visiting me. This really hurts my feelings. If he really loves me, shouldn't he try to reconcile? And I found out he has been talking and text messaging a woman, texting things like, I miss you. I listened to his phone messages and found her message saying, I love you, I miss you. Does this mean he's cheating on me? I confronted him about this last year when I found out. He denied there's anything going on and promised not to contact her again. A month ago, I found him texting her again. He told me there's nothing between them. Should I believe him? With both my problems, my family, and this woman, I feel like I should end this marriage, but I fear my kids' future or losing them altogether because I am not a working mother and I have no money of my own. What should I do? Please advise. Many thanks. Anonymous TC. Anonymous, I will have my words for you coming up next on Coast 103.5.
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Tonight's Delilah's Dilemma is from a young woman who's been with her husband for 8 years. They have 2 children. She found him texting and talking to another woman. They don't kiss. They don't say, I love you. And he is trying to keep her away from her family. And she wants to know what to do. TC, what you need to do is get help for you. You need to talk to a counselor. You need to see a doctor. You need to deal with this, because the depression that it's going to cause you, the heartache it's going to cause you, will cause you to lose your mind. You need to be healthy and strong and then make decisions about what you should do about your marriage. You can't control your husband. You can't make him stop texting or seeing the other woman. Do I think he's having an affair? Of course he's having an affair. It may not be a physical affair, but it's definitely an emotional affair. And he's in denial and you're in denial. So get healthy, get strong, take care of you. Find somebody to help you work through your issues. Do not allow somebody to cut you off from your family ever. You need your family around you. Be strong for your kids. And then once you are feeling more secure and standing on your feet and not feeling so weak and vulnerable, then you make a decision as to what is best for your future. But please don't think a man who's texting, I love you, I miss you, to a woman is not having an affair, because that's clearly foolishness. And he clearly is being extremely dishonest and deceitful. So good luck and God bless you.

0: 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I have two podcasts that I'm very proud of. One is called Have a Little Faith with Delilah. The other is called Love Someone. 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Love Someone with Delilah and Have a Little Faith. 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

0: 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Hi, William. Thanks for calling. This is Delilah.
1: Hi, Delilah.
0: What can I do for you?
1: Well, I just have a little story that I wanted to tell you about my wife, Laura. I guess it's kind of about me and her. I haven't been a good husband to my wife. We have been married for about 12 years now, and we have four kids, and she's a stay-at-home mom. And I've been kind of one of those guys who, yes, I've been there in body, but not been there really emotionally for her. I just wanted to finally just let her know how much she means to me and just do something for her if I could.
0: William, if you're telling me that for 12 years you have been an emotionally unavailable husband, that you have not helped your wife or supported your wife or loved your wife the way you should, there is no song in the history of the world that's going to bridge that gap. The only thing that's going to make a difference is if you put your shoulders back, own your behavior, and step up to the plate.
1: And that's what I've done.
0: Take a deep breath and be a man. And say, baby, I am so sorry. Let me go mow the grass. And you go to your girlfriend's house and you two go for a pedicure.
1: Right.
0: She needs you to, like I said, step up to the plate and be a man. Say, baby, from now on, I promise you, I give you my word and I will follow through. You will never feel alone again in this world. I will be there for you.
1: Okay. And
0: it sounds like you're ready to do that.
1: I am. I am ready.
0: Good luck.
1: Thank you, Delilah.

0: Good evening, Southern California. You found Delilah right here on Coast 103.5. Are you planning a fun vacation this summer? Are you taking the kids and going someplace exciting? Or maybe you're planning a staycation this summer. You're sticking around town. Well, whether you're going to be going far away or sticking around, I will be here to celebrate the upcoming summer months with you. I love being here at night. I stinking love sharing the night with you. Did you know that? I love sharing your stories. I love hearing your stories. I love knowing who has inspired you, who has touched your heart. I love knowing what your hopes and dreams are. I love knowing that you have finally found the one and you're making a family together. I love knowing when you are expecting babies, and I am here for you when those babies grow up and spread their wings and leave home as they will and your heart is broken. Whatever it is you are going through, I am here for you each and every night. And I appreciate the fact that you let me sneak through the airwaves and into your homes, that you let me celebrate my life with you as you celebrate yours with me. 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
1: Hi, Joy. This is Delilah. What can I do for you tonight?
2: I met somebody, and he is an amazing person, but he became very toxic after 12 weeks. And once you're in a relationship, once, you know, you should learn your lesson with the bad things and the good things. You know, when it's toxic, you gotta let him go, even though I've put so much into him. I just can't waste my life. And, you know, I have a great career. I have 2 degrees behind my back. And I do want to, you know, have somebody, but I can't play the games either at 40 years old.
1: You said you thought he was the love of your life. What changed in the dynamic of the relationship that went from paradise to poison?
2: You know, we were on a communication of the telephone and texting. And it seemed like every time I would say to him, hey, let's meet up, we met up 3 times. The first time we met up, it was for like 3 hours. So the second time, it was only a 15-minute, you know.
1: When somebody is that your heart and soul and you're crazy about them, you make time for them.
2: Exactly. So I sent him a text after 12 weeks and I just said, we're not compatible, and that's it, because you know what? I can't waste my time.
1: The point is, if you are going to invest your heart into somebody, you want to invest your heart into somebody who is as into you as you are into them.
2: Absolutely. In the 12 weeks of communicating with him, and he never had time for me, you know, he would always make an excuse. I'm an engineer. I, you know, have this, I have to do this.
1: Yeah, but the truth is he's married or has a girlfriend. That's the truth.
2: Of course.

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You found Delilah on Love Songs at Night. Welcome aboard Los Angeles. It's late. You're tired. It's all right. Turn out the lights. Go to sleep and have a wonderful Thursday. I'll be right here when you come back tomorrow night. Do me a favor. Take some time out of your busy schedule to slow down and love someone. Good night. You're listening to Delilah on Coast 103.5.

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1: Ladies up in here tonight. 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
2: We got the refugees.
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0: Hey, good morning. Happy Friday Eve. We're the Ellen K Morning Show. I'm Ellen.
1: I'm Ryan Manna.
2: I'm Social Queen Darlene.
3: And our producer, Mike Ramos.
0: And this is so super interesting because I love animals. I wanted to be a veterinarian at one point. And so had I been a veterinarian, I would have been a large animal veterinarian. Mm-hmm. That was what I really wanted. Horses and cows, Indiana. Went to school at Purdue, and that's where we had a farm that the campus owned. So we would go there for our studies.
2: Mm-hmm. Nice.
0: So it was like, your classroom is a barn.
2: Wow.
1: Yeah.
0: Yeah. That was my first clue that maybe I wasn't really...

0: adopting accents. So if you're a whale in Mexico, you have a Spanish accent. And if you're a whale in Boston, you have a Boston accent. How weird is that? How do they know? They said it would be, one scientist said they studied 5,000 whale clicks and discovered that whales in Boston, if they talk to a Mexican whale, they would, it would be the same as us. Like if you're a Boston person, have that Bostonian.
1: Yeah.
0: And if you are from Mexico, you would have a Spanish accent or, you know, a Mexican accent.
1: Yeah. So like the whale, like we just saw one off of the coast of Dana Point. That's got an LA.
0: California, like surfer dude.
2: Yeah. Oh.
0: But they still understand each other.
1: Yeah.
0: But they did notice a different. Isn't that cool?
2: Yes.
0: Oh, anyway, I thought that was kind of cool. They still mingle and mate, too.
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0: Well, this is fun. I wanted to share this with you in case you missed it. We were taking your talkbacks, and every talkback entered went into our digital drawing. Our winner for an entire weekend at our iHeartRadio Music Festival is a guy named Nick. So we got a hold of Nick to tell him the good news, and this is how it went. Hi, this is Nick.
1: Yes, ma'am.
0: This is the Ellen K. Morning Show. Thank you for your service to our country as a Marine.
1: Oh, well, thank you. Hello, Ms. K.
0: Yeah, well, we got your talk back, and we have some good news for you. But first, is this you?
2: Hey, this is Nick. My crazy story about Vegas. I was at the piano bar there, met some other Marines, had some shots, sang some karaoke. One minute was Sweet Caroline. The other one, I was in a drunk tank. Mesh bag on my face. One sandal on, belt with no buckle. It was a great time, though. I'd love to go to this iHeart Festival. Hopefully not to repeat the same thing, but thank you.
0: Yeah, Nick, so that really happened to you, huh?
1: Yeah, I went with some buddies, went with some friends, and met some other friends there, other Marines that were there for, I don't know, vacation or whatever they're doing. And we started drinking, having shots together, talk about our, you know, military time.
0: Yeah.
1: Sung some karaoke, and then I don't know what happened next, and then I had a mesh bag on my head.
0: Yeah, what was the mesh bag? Where did that come from? Where do you think? Was it like the kind that holds oranges?
3: Or did the police put it on you?
1: Yeah, the police put it on me.
0: Okay. Oh my God. Okay.
1: Yeah,
0: and the drunk tank. Like, so you woke up in the cell?
1: Yeah. I wouldn't say fully dressed, but yeah, I had one sandal on, and then I guess they take your belt from you, so they gave me back my bag of stuff.
0: Oh,
3: okay, got it.
1: Phone was dead, my belt buckle was off, because maybe it's like metal, so I don't know what I was doing with that, but they gave me half a belt.
3: So against our better judgment, I think, Ellen has some good news for you.
0: You're going back to Vegas, you got a whole weekend there. Two-night hotel stay, tickets to the iHeartRadio Music Festival, and a gas card for the road. But you have to make us a promise.
1: Okay. Well, I'm pretty sure I know what the promise is, but go ahead.
0: Okay, Nick, raise your right hand.
1: Yeah, go ahead.
0: I, Nick, solemnly swear I will be a good boy at the iHeartRadio Music Festival.
1: I swear.
0: And I will not end up in the drunk tank.
1: Is the iHeart Music Festival at the piano bar?
0: No, it's not. Mobile Arena.
1: All right, then I think I can make that promise.
0: Okay, but we are going to karaoke right now with Sweet Caroline, just in honor of you.
1: Oh, that's beautiful. Thank you.
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0: Got a letter from Tito. Tito is really worried about his wife, Susan. She loves to online shop, and he looked it up. She's getting about 11 packages on average per week, and he knows she's getting the dopamine hit that we all get when we get a package. And for me, it doesn't matter what's in the package. I know I feel that dopamine hit. Mm-hmm. And it's so easy. It's hard to not do it.
1: Yeah.
2: Bonus points if you got a deal on it.
0: Yes.
1: Oh, there you go. Do you feel it, Ellen? Do you feel it when you click send? Like when you submit the order?
0: Not as much as arrivals.
2: Yeah. Arrival. Okay.
0: Yeah, the arrivals. Mm-hmm. You know, it's that Amazon
2: tangible box.
0: Yeah, exactly. Yeah. Mm-hmm. So he said that Tito said about his wife that he's counted these packages. There's a new set of silicone pot holders in four colors, a posture corrector she'll never wear, and a fridge organization system. He said just added clutter, because sometimes we see things, we buy them, but they don't really fit in our life. Mm-hmm. Right. Anyway, he's concerned. So thank you so much for all of your calls. A lot of people responding to Tito. Let's go to Hemet. Tiffany, thank you for weighing in. So you think that Susan's okay?
3: Well, have you been to Walmart lately? Okay, everything is locked up.
1: Oh,
0: yes,
3: I
0: have.
3: You'll need a personal shopper to go. So I think her husband is going to have to learn to find a compromise here. Uh-huh. And as long as she's buying stuff that they can use, then this is how it is these days. I mean, the Walmart by my house, they're even locking up frozen chickens. It's crazy. Like, they're in little cages.
1: Whoa.
0: Yeah. My son lives in San Francisco's big city, and, you know, the Target is like that.
1: Yeah. So is my Target on Victory in North Hollywood.
0: Yeah.
1: And this is my question about the locking up. So they unlock it. They hand it to you. You now have it. What's the difference if you how is that going to prevent theft?
0: Well, maybe it prevents like multiples, like, you know, the Tide is always locked up. Maybe it prevents, you know, like, like mass.
1: Okay.
0: So it's, you know, they're handing it to you maybe one or two at a time.
1: Okay.
0: I don't know. I mean, I don't know. But
2: how long do you wait after you ring the bell?
1: Oh my God.
0: Yeah. But I will say this. Okay. So some stores do have a ton of employees, so you don't have to wait long.
1: Okay.
0: Well, but you don't have that.
1: Sometimes.
2: Not mine.
0: All right. Tiffany says compromise. Tito needs to compromise. Thanks, Tiffany.
3: Thank you.
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0: Are we going to say turkey or turkey-ay? What are we going with?
1: I think we have to say turkey. Most people know what it's turkey.
0: Yeah, we have to say turkey.
1: Yeah.
0: In 2021, the country of Turkey filed to change the spelling to turkey-ay.
1: Turkey-ay.
0: And over there, they say turkey-ay.
1: Yeah, it hasn't caught on here yet.
0: No. Okay. We're going to talk more about that. Turkey, U.S., World Cup, top stories next.

morning. We're the Ellen K. Morning Show. It's Coast 103.5. Top stories, top of the hour. Good morning, I'm Ellen K. And a whole lot of shaking going on. Earthquakes hitting all across the planet. First in Venezuela, a pair of monsters rocking Caracas and surrounding states. A 7.2 then. After a 7.5, sadly, the death toll is rising. Then Japan getting hit hard off its northern coast. A 6.9 centered near Iwate, lots reported there in recent months. And closer to home, Mendocino County in NorCal reporting its strongest quake since 1940. It was a 5.6 centered in Willits. Power outages and a few minor injuries, but no major damages there, thank God. And thankfully, the week-long Boyle Heights warehouse fire is finally out. Crews taking the fight all night, and barring any hot spots, we are clear. Air quality still not great today, though, so be mindful outdoors. And FIFA fever fully fixed on LA today. Our unbeaten U.S. team back in town and back in action tonight. Inglewood against Turkey. Win or lose, we're still moving on to the nail-biting knockout stage of 32 teams, which starts next Wednesday. We kick it off at 7 p.m. on Fox and our free iHeartRadio app if you're in and around SoFi area this evening. It's starting at 4 p.m. Traffic advisories will be in place. You don't want to get caught in any gridlock. And our first place Dodgers grabbing the brooms again, sweeping the Twins in Minnesota. That's the Dodgers' second sweep in the last three series. Let's see, they're off today in San Diego tomorrow with those Padres. Okay, big street parties last night after Mexico wins. A lot of streets shutting down, huge, coming together. We love our city, and temps are starting to slide a smidge today. Highs in the low to mid 80s, a little bit windy too, and then tomorrow cooling down even more. Pomona 85 for your high today. Pico Rivera, you go to 82, and it is 62 in Burbank. KOST Los Angeles, it's Coast 103.5. It's a Therapy Thursday. Anything on your mind, you can get it to us. We have our licensed therapist to tackle your troubles. Also, we're going to get wet. We got a four-pack to Not Soak City and lots of money for you. Keep it here all morning to win. Rah, rah.

0: And as we pray for those in Venezuela, wow, we're seeing the images, and it's just those quakes, and the death toll is rising. So we're going to keep you up to the minute on that. Just a lot of powerful earthquakes, like three, like trifecta, Japan, Mendocino, and then Venezuela. So I know it always makes us like kind of stand in the basketball stance, like, okay. For where we live. And we're the Ellen K. Morning Show. I'm Ellen.
1: I'm Ryan Mano.
2: I'm Social Queen Darlene.
3: And our producer, Mike Ramos.
0: And you guys, today is the halfway mark. Merry National Leon Day. Spell Leon backward. It's Noel. We're halfway to Christmas. 6 months away from Christmas.
2: Whoa.
0: Can you believe it?
1: No.
0: All right. Happy heavenly birthday to George Michael. He would have been 63 today. He was born on Leon Day, and then he passed on Christmas Day.
1: What?
3: Whoa.
0: Yeah. What are the odds?
1: Let's do a little bit of this then, yeah?
0: Yeah, of course.
1: Okay.
0: You can request your favorite holiday song. We are your official holiday station. Merry National Leon Day. We love you, George Michael.

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2: All right, permits have been filed in New York City to shut down streets around Madison Square Garden from July 2nd through July 4th with a planned event on July 3rd. That is the wedding or the big party for Travis and Taylor. The venue is preparing for a major private event, and even Amtrak police were told to expect wedding-level security that weekend. So just think, middle of New York City, huge shutdown, lots of security. According to the speculation, production paperwork tied to MSG includes tents, canopies, lots of trucks, and space for 1,000 guests. Also, here's another clue. Mm-hmm. Nearby hotels in Times Square are booked up with some of the Travis Kelce, Kansas City Chiefs teammates reserving rooms for that weekend.
3: Wouldn't you feel almost start to feel guilty? Like you're shutting down a city on a major holiday. God, I'm so sorry. I know they don't, but I would. I'd be like, I'm so sorry, everyone.
2: I think they want to make this bigger than Dick Clark's Rockin' New Year's Eve with Ryan Seacrest. That's what they're doing. But Kylie Kelce, married to Jason, is putting it very bluntly. She is just tired of being asked.
4: Quit asking me and my mother-in-law about upcoming nuptials. Nobody's telling you anything.
2: Well, we're just following the paperwork, so you know, we don't need to know any more from you. All right, the fifth and final The Bear season drops on Hulu and FX. So that is happening today, 6 p.m. and 9 p.m. Eastern. All 8 episodes will be available on Hulu at that time. So this is the fifth and final season of The Bear, set in Chi-Town, Chicago. It's also, episodes releasing weekly on FX, but in Hulu is the big drop. So I don't know. Did you ever get into The Bear?
3: First two seasons were they had. Movies.
2: That's what everybody says.
3: Yeah, then I kind of fell off.
2: Yeah, same. I want to see though. I want to see this fifth and final. Okay, today marks halfway to Christmas and 10 days until the Hallmark Channel's annual Christmas in July. Four new holiday movies will air every Saturday night starting on the 4th of July weekend. I love the titles of some of these movies. So we're going to go with Christmas Under Construction, followed by Oh Little Christmas Market, and then Snowbound for the Holidays. We also get Love Under the Mistletoe. It's always like the big city girl moves back to the small town, goes to a Christmas tree farm, falls in love.
3: Yeah.
2: All right. James Bond auditions are set for August as 007 search narrows. So the search for the next James Bond is heating up.
3: Oh, come on. They're not auditioning anyone, right? They have to know who it is.
2: Well, Callum Turner, Dua Lipa's new husband, is one of the front runners. And then let's throw in Jacob Elordi. He's also been thrown around as one of the names for James Bond. Yeah. Anyway, Amazon MGM Studios hopes to have their Bond selected by Christmas because they want to start filming 2027. I love this. Sesame Street's upcoming album, Parody Party, includes takes on Bruno Mars' I Just Might, Hot to Go by Chappell Roan, and Golden from K-pop Demon Hunters. So just think Sesame Street characters singing some of our favorite Coast music. Should we go with Cookie Monster? This is Take a Bite. It's a take on Bruno Mars' I Just Might.
5: Cookie,

0: take a bite of the LNK Morning Show. And we've got a four-pack for you to Not Soak City. Just give us a call right now. Be caller 20. It's that easy. Just do it. Not Soak City four-pack, and it's 800-929-KOST.
1: I just wanted a girl just like you. Such a purity.

0: Today is the day in 2009 we lost Michael Jackson, and there he is on Coast 103.5. So shocking for everyone, right?
1: Yeah.
0: Okay, well, let's get to the phones. Your caller 20, you just got a 4-pack to Not Soak City.
2: Thank you.
0: It's a very special day. You're on the line with us. What's your name?
2: Lourdes from Whittier.
0: Okay, and what are you doing today?
2: Just here getting breakfast with my husband ready.
0: Okay.
1: What's for breakfast?
2: Some burrito.
0: Oh, that sounds great.
2: And cheese.
0: Sausage. Oh, yeah.
1: Wow, he's eating good.
0: Yeah.
1: Is this every morning you do this?
2: Yeah, every morning. And his coffee.
1: My God.
0: Well, he's spoiled.
2: Yes.
0: What's his name?
2: Hans. Jerry.
0: Okay. Jerry. I hope Jerry knows what he has.
2: Yeah, he does.
0: Okay, good. Okay. And we're halfway to Christmas. Do you have a favorite holiday song?
2: Feliz Navidad.
0: Of course, yes.
3: Okay.
0: It's Leon Day, Noel spelled backward, and we're celebrating you with your 4-pack to Not Soak City. So thank you so much for waking up with us, making your husband, Jerry, the spoiled one, breakfast. But we benefit because you're on with us.
2: Yes, thank you so much.

There's a big Sesame Street album coming out where they take pop hits, you know, and turn them into Sesame Street style, right? Yeah, like yeah. Cookie Monster with I Would Just Bite instead of I Just Might. And now there's another great Sesame Street activity happening in the toy store. After 30 years, something's coming back. I'll share it with you. Your top stories coming up next on Coast.

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1: 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Good morning, I'm Ellen Kay, and FIFA fever fully fixed on L.A. today are unbeaten. U.S. team back in town and back in action tonight in Inglewood against Turkey. Win or lose, we're still moving on to the nail-biting knockout stage of 32 teams, which starts next Wednesday. We kick it off at 7 p.m. on Fox and on our free iHeartRadio app. Our very own DJ Michael Motion is kicking off all the festivities starting at 4 p.m. at SoFi Los Angeles Stadium, DJing up until the moment the games begin. And, you know, in Turkey, cutting down trees is strictly regulated, with almost all forests and wooded areas managed by the state. Unauthorized cutting of trees in Turkey is heavily penalized with fines and prison sentences. Specific species like olive trees receive ultimate legal protection. But we cannot wait to face off at 7 p.m. Fox and our free iHeartRadio app for FIFA fever. Hey, and Taylor and Trav's rumored wedding is now entering its permit era, because New York City may have just filed paperwork on the biggest I do of the year. An event company is requesting the closure of West 31st Street near Madison Square Garden for the entire weekend, July 2nd to July 4th. We do know for sure the actual wedding. We don't know if it'll go down at MSG. We're hearing that it might go down tomorrow night. Ed Sheeran has a night off of his tour. He performs tonight in Milwaukee, and then he performs on Saturday. Friday is free, and if you take 626, the 26th, that's 13 times 2, 13 being Taylor's number. So will they be getting married tomorrow, and then the big party at Madison Square Garden? We shall see. And what about this? The toy that inspired a cultural moment in the late 1990s is back to celebrate its 30th anniversary. Just Play announced the launch of the all-new Tickle Me Elmo Giggle Max. It's an homage to one of the most iconic toys of all time. In 1996, Tickle Me Elmo caused a frenzy. On Black Friday, the toys sold out in stores across the country. Then Tyco Preschool had to order almost a million more toys from its manufacturer to meet the holiday demand. Now, Tickle Me Elmo Giggle Max brings back the fun of the original Tickle Me Elmo, but with a bigger size and more ways to activate Elmo's boisterous laughter. The more kids tickle him, the more Elmo giggles. Pre-orders are going to go out now at Amazon and Walmart, and then that starts mid-July when you can get your Tickle Me Elmo Giggle Max. Elmo is a big fan of the Ellen Kay Morning Show and Therapy Thursday.
2: It's important to remember that we all have a lot of feelings, and that's okay. You know, it's good to know what feeling you're having. Mm-hmm. And if you're feeling sad or worried or confused, mm-hmm. that you can talk to someone that you love and trust. And it's good to talk about it.
1: Yes, it is. And it is Therapy Thursday. We have our licensed therapist, Sarah Dash, coming by. And anything that's on your mind and you need it, you just give us a call here at Coast 103.5. It's 800-929-KOST. And that is Coast Los Angeles, where it is 62 degrees. Coming up, we also have Niall Horan for you with your Ellen KQ&A.

0: 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Melon.
1: I'm Ryan Mano.
2: I'm Social Queen Darlene.
3: And our producer, Mike Ramos.
0: Our family here with yours. But let's connect. We've got money for you. We've got Niall Horan coming up with your LNK Q&A. And today is a special day. I don't know how many of these I ate as a kid, but I was a competitive swimmer. So we would have morning swim and then afternoon swim. And then in between, I just hang out at the pool. And when I got old enough, I became a lifeguard so I could just like make money while I was there. But we had free rein at the snack bar.
1: Oh.
0: So if you were a swimmer on the swim team or you worked there as a lifeguard, you could have whatever you wanted. I'm talking funnel cakes.
1: Yeah.
0: Let's see, what else did we have? We had Flaky Jakes.
1: Flaky Jakes?
0: Yeah, you ever had Flaky Jake?
3: No.
0: Oh, okay, Flaky Jake. It's like almost like a waffle cookie, but fat. Okay. And it comes in a pack. Everything was packaged, of course, you know. We had like everything at our snack bar. It was so good. We didn't have soft serve, which we always wanted, but ice cream sandwiches. Mm. I mean, nothing healthy.
1: Right.
0: But Bomb Pops. This is my jam.
1: While you were raiding your area, the rest of us had to wait for this to come around the corner.
3: Yeah.
2: Those WWE
1: The wrestling ones? Yeah.
0: It's National Bomb Pop Day. The red, white, and blue rocket-shaped treats. We
2: Classic.
0: Love them. So good. Doesn't that take you back? Nostalgia.
1: You know that song has a name, too? It's called Turkey in the Straw.
2: No way.
0: It is.
1: Yeah, that's the name of
0: Turkey
1: that, too.
0: Turkey in the Straw? Yeah. I never knew.
2: Oh. Turkey, eh?
0: Why is it called Turkey A in the straw? You know what else happened? Dolly Parton opened a truck stop. It's her Tennessee travel stop, and she's throwing shade at Buc-ee's.
4: I'm sure some might be wondering why I wanted a truck stop. Well, I couldn't leave it to Beavers.
0: Dolly's going to syndicate this thing. It's going to be all over the nation. She wants to make them big like Buc-ee's. And so, you know, Dolly always wins. Also, we've got Turkey and the USA, 7 p.m., SoFi, which is Los Angeles Stadium, our very own Michael Motion.
3: Yeah.
0: DJ Michael will be there at 4 p.m. Now, I had a question for you. Can we walk in and just enjoy the parking lot festivities?
3: You can stay outside, like that whole area. So basically, it starts at the corner. It's Hollywood Park Casino. That whole property is flooded with people. And all that's free.
0: Okay.
3: So before you walk in, all that's free. There's watch parties. You can go there. You can have a drink. You can sit. You can watch.
0: Oh, so
3: enjoy
0: the answer
3: show.
0: Is yes.
3: Yeah.
0: Oh. Let's go. USA. Turkey, yay. And DJ Michael Motion. So if you're going to be in and around the area, you can join 4 p.m. Coming up, we're going to go with the LNK Q&A. We're going to send you to the forum. It's Niall Horan. Let's play the game next.
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10: 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It fits right into

Ooh, this is juicy. 20% of adults in a relationship check this regularly. It is not finances or search history. Ooh. That could be very telling. What are you searching for? And it's not text messages, but we're going to get more of your guesses. We're going to get them next. And we're going to do it next. Here on the Ellen Kim Morning Show is your Q&A for Niall Horan at the Forum.

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1: Hi there, Nurse April Hacienda Heights. How are you?
2: Hi, Ellen. I'm good. And you?
1: Good, good. What are you up to right now?
2: I am on my way to work.
1: Okay. Are you on time?
2: I think I'm going to get there early.
1: Oh, that always feels so good.
2: Yes.
1: All right, April, what's your guess? So 20% of adults in a relationship check this all the time.
2: I would say check the phones.
1: Oh, snoop the phone.
2: Mm. Their partner's phone. Uh-huh.
3: When do you do it? When they're what, in the shower, sleeping? When do you grab it?
2: Most likely when they're asleep or in the shower, yeah.
1: Oh, in the movies, it's always when they're in the shower.
3: Yeah.
1: And then they get out of the shower. And the person can't, like, click out or whatever.
3: Right, right.
1: And then there's the awkward moment.
3: Oh,
1: man. And it's a great guess, April. It's the most popular guess would be checking their partner's phone. But it is not the right answer.
2: Oh, okay.
1: All right.
2: Thank you.
1: Thank you. Have a great day. Try again. We go to Rialto. She's Veronica. Hi, Veronica.
4: Yes.
1: Yeah, Veronica's at work, but can't tell us what she does. What's your guess?
4: Check the pocket.
1: Oh, pockets. Okay, I love this show. It's called Sweet Magnolias, and it's in its fifth season. Uh-huh. Anyway, it's these three women who live in Georgia, Savannah, and they always get together over margaritas, and they're always telling stories about their husbands, and they show, like, you know, the drama in their lives. So one of them, while the husband was sleeping, she went just to get his laundry, and she noticed lipstick on his collar and a phone number in his pocket.
3: Oh, there it was.
1: So she opens his phone while he's sleeping and called the number, and a woman answered.
3: Okay.
1: And her name came up.
3: Yeah.
1: Like, she did the full bust, and then she hung up.
3: Oh, boy.
1: Yeah. Anyway, pockets. Pockets is a great guess. Check in the pockets. It's not the right answer, but try again.
4: Okay, thank you.
1: Thanks. All right, Cassandra's walking her dog in Baldwin Park. Hi, Cassandra.
5: Hi, Ellen. How are you?
1: Hey, we're doing good. How about you?
5: I'm doing pretty good. Like, we're almost finished with our walk right now.
1: Aw. What's your doggie's name?
5: His name's Rocky.
1: Rocky. Oh,
3: cool. What kind of dog is Rocky?
5: Jack Russell Terrier.
3: Cute. Aww.
1: Okay. I have a friend who has a Jack Russell, and he named him Nipsey Russell. All right, Cassandra, what's your guess? 20% of adults in a relationship check what regularly?
5: I would say maybe, like, find their lens, their location.
1: Check their location. Ryan was so against it for so long, and now in this relationship, you are the one who said, hey, let's share our locations.
3: For the first time, I have done it. And it's working out nicely.
5: I know. I usually check my boyfriend's location sometimes.
3: Yeah.
1: Yeah, I check my son's location. I want to see when he makes it home from work. That's all.
3: Yeah.
1: And you're right. You're going to Niall Horan. You just won the Ellen Kay Q&A.
5: Oh, my gosh. Oh, my gosh.
1: Congrats to you and Rocky.
5: Thank you. We are going to celebrate today.
1: Okay. It is. It's true. 20% of adults in a relationship check this regularly. It is their partner's location. I know when my son was in high school, of course, I was on Life 360 because then you get the driving record, the heartbreaking, you get everything. But now we're just by my friends.
3: Yeah.
1: And so, you know, usually I just would like to see, is he home from work yet? Okay. Check that. Occasionally, if he says, hey, I'm going on a date or out to eat, I'll look to see what restaurant.
6: Wow.
1: Sometimes I'll check in on a Sunday.
3: What else?
1: You know.
3: Yeah.
1: Glance.

We're the ONK Morning Show. It's Coast 103.5. Top stories, top of the hour. Good morning. I'm Ellen Kay. And tonight at 7, we kick it up on Fox and our free iHeartRadio app. It is, it's USA and Turkey. And it's happening in Inglewood. So if you're going to be in and around the area, there are festivities with our very own DJ Michael Motion starting at 4 p.m. in and around SoFi. And then the game kicking off at 7 on Fox. And we found the world's oldest soccer ball. It has followed the Scots to Miami and will go on display for the first time in the U.S. It was found in a bedroom once used by Mary, Queen of Scots. The ball has a pig's bladder as its inner core and is believed to be about 500 years old. It is one of Scotland's most cherished historical objects, and it has traveled with the fans to be with the team. The artifact is being loaned from a museum, and it will have its own moment of glory at the World Cup game between Brazil and Scotland, marking the first time in its 500-year history that the ball be used in a FIFA World Cup game. So still making headlines, rain or shine. And NFL players are noticing that the grass fields installed at stadiums for the World Cup game seem to be holding up. And they're wondering, why can't it be that way all the time for the NFL? San Francisco 49ers tight end George Kittle said, if you could put grass in MetLife and in SoFi, I think you could do that year round if you really gave a blank. Kittle added that playing every NFL game on grass would be relatively inexpensive compared to the amount of money the league makes. So there may be a little faction putting together a movement there. And in 1977, Atlantic City, New Jersey Mayor Joseph Lazaro set a Guinness World Record by doing this more than 11,000 times in one day, and it was a handshake. Today is National Handshake Day. So shake a hand, shake a hand. And we're going to have a nice one, too. Highs in the mid-80s. Right now, it's 63 in Burbank. It's KOST Los Angeles. Coast 103.5 coming up. Your piece of $250,000. We got your cash. Keep it here to win.

0: Well, this is going to be fun. For the first time ever, we have a Therapy Thursday follow-up. There is a girl who came to us. Her name is Rachel, and she found out her fiancé has been paying his ex's rent for almost a year. It's $2,400 a month. Rachel's engaged to this guy, and she finds out that his ex, Vanessa, is receiving monthly rent. He never told her. Mm-mm. When she found out, he said, well, that just shows I have great character.
1: Yeah. Wedding's in October.
0: Will she get married to this guy? Rachel, coming on with us on Therapy Thursday next.

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1: You can watch it, too. And a lot of people are enjoying watching it because Sarah, sitting here, with, you know, they like Sarah.
0: Just go to YouTube and you can search Therapy Thursday Pod. See our licensed therapist, Sarah. Okay, let's get to Rachel. So Rachel came to us. She found out her fiancé has been secretly paying his ex's rent for a year. Her name is Vanessa. Now, the wedding's in October, and Rachel, thank you for coming on with us. You have not called off the wedding, and everyone who called us thought that you would definitely not go through with this guy who was keeping this from you. So you're not going to call it off. Are you just afraid of being alone, or like, what's up?
2: I'm not afraid of being alone, but I am 2.5 years into this and 4 months away from nuptials, you know, and this is just like a huge just anvil dropped on what I thought was the shared truth of it, you know?
0: Yeah.
2: So maybe if I could just get some pointers on, like, even just like a framework of like what questions I need to be asking myself and what questions I need to be asking him right now today.
3: What do you feel like that you do not know? What questions do you have? Because I hear you've got a lot of answers.
0: Yeah.
2: Oh, I mean, my question is, I mean, the one that I really want is what makes him, you know, what makes her feel that she could reach out to him and expect this kind of support from him, knowing that he's an engaged man?
1: I feel like that's a waste of time, though. That to me, you're chasing a dragon on that one because it doesn't matter.
3: Yeah, Ryan's right, because that's not even a question for him. That's a question for her.
1: Yeah, and what's the difference about her? It doesn't matter.
0: Yeah, she doesn't.
2: Well,
0: yeah.
2: What makes his interaction with her make her feel comfortable that she could do this?
3: Okay,
2: you know?
3: The question for him is what makes his interaction with her more important than his life with you?
1: Boom.
0: There you go.
1: That's it. Mm.
2: Okay, so what makes him...
0: What makes him prioritize another woman's happiness over yours?
2: All right. That's a really great piece of advice. And yeah, that is the question I need to ask and get some real answers for. So thank you.
1: Thank you, Rachel.
3: You're welcome, Rachel. Thank you so much.
1: Hang in there.
0: Thanks, Rachel. Yeah, hang in there.
2: Thank you. I'll do my best.
0: So maybe she could hire an Airtasker to ask the question for her.
1: Yeah.
0: Of her fiance. What makes you prioritize another woman's
1: not a hard question
0: over mine? But she's not. I don't know. I don't think she's going to ask it.
1: I don't either.
0: I think she wants the wedding. She's planned the wedding. I think she's got blinders on.
1: Complete blinders.
0: Right now.
1: No, you don't. No. She would have done it. When we hung up with her the first time, she was like, she was set to do it.
0: So this guy is paying rent for a year to his ex. She finds out he's defending himself. He's a liar. He's withholding a huge part of his life. And they're trying to save for the wedding. Mm-hmm. So, Rachel, thank you for being brave enough to come on.
1: We should just hire an Airtasker just to follow her all day. And just say, are you going to do it? Are you still going to do it? Are you going to do it? You going to marry him? Nope. You going to do it?
4: Get anything done?
0: Well, thank you, Airtasker, for being our partner in this and sponsoring our podcast as well on the iHeart app. You could hire a tasker to do so many things.
1: Yeah.
0: Anything on your to-do list, basically. So you could, like Ryan said, have someone just follow Rachel and ask her, are you going to do it? You could have someone ask the question for Rachel.
1: Yeah.
0: You could have someone kill a spider for you.
1: Yeah.
0: Attend a barbecue or maybe even hire like fake paparazzi squad.
1: Anything.
0: Anything.
1: Anything.
0: Get anything done.
4: Get anything done.
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0: Yeah, I've got a friend. His name's Bernie, and he is Lionel Richie's tour manager. And he and his wife, Karen, are touring with Lionel. So Lionel Richie had his opening night of a 23-date with Earth, Wind & Fire tour of the U.S. planned. And he got up on stage in Minneapolis and started feeling kind of strange. And again, this is opening night. So this is the entire American tour. And Lionel said that on mic, on stage, one of the lessons he's learned in his career is...
1: When you are feeling busy, sit your ass down. And when you are feeling strange about yourself, sit your ass down.
0: Yeah, so Lionel sat down and then he sat at the piano and he also did, I think, You're Once, Twice, Three Times a Lady. And then one of his members of his band came out, the sax player, and said, hey, look, we're going to intermission. Lionel's not coming back.
2: Yeah.
0: He was transported to the hospital. Mm. So I'm trying to get the update from Bernie, my friend who's managing the tour. And we'll let you know as soon as we hear. I'm thinking of you, Lionel. And here he is on Coast 103.5.

0: You never forget where you were when you heard Michael Jackson had passed. I remember it was, I don't know, early to late afternoon. I was running errands. I was in Studio City. I was at the corner of Ventura Boulevard and Laurel Canyon in that little plaza. And just kind of, I don't know, just doing stuff, right? And then, like, it felt like the world stopped. Like, the air just stopped.
1: Yeah. I was in Germany. About to go to Spain to get on a cruise. And I remember being in Germany in a hotel room watching it, being like, this cannot be real.
0: Right.
2: I was working in a business office at St. Mary Medical Center. And the business office, someone screamed because they got the TMZ alert. And we all ran to the front desk and we were just in shock.
3: Yeah. I was actually with our friend Rick Dees. And we were in the studio recording. And we saw the news. And and he was his friend. He was there when his... you know, hair caught on fire. So he stopped, you know, we both stopped, and then the call started pouring in.
0: So on this day in 2009, we lost Michael Jackson. He stopped breathing while attempting to sleep under the care of Conrad Murray, his personal doctor. Attempts to resuscitate him failed. And then it was later revealed that he had suffered a heart attack resulting from acute propofol and benzodiazepine intoxication. Murray, charged with involuntary manslaughter, serving a 2-year jail sentence. And one of those news alerts came from Wolf Blitzer.
4: And we're just getting this in right now, and it's very, very sad news. Jim Murray, and to all of our viewers, both the Los Angeles Times and CBS News are both now reporting that Michael Jackson has died. Now, CNN has not confirmed that, but the LA Times and CBS News are reporting that Michael Jackson, 50 years old, the king of pop, has died. A very, very sad moment.
0: Yeah, indeed. There he is. There'll never be another Michael Jackson.

0: I'll tell you who listened to her heart. This lady named Lisa, and she went viral. Maybe you remember, she posted billboards along the 101 to find a husband.
1: Yeah.
0: And it was like, hey, I'm looking for a husband. Well, she found a boyfriend. She spent $5,000 on billboards, taxi ads, a website, photo shoots. She got 4,000 dating applications. And her boyfriend had seen the billboard but never applied. So they went on 19 dates over 3 months. He didn't do the formal thing. He just, like, hit her up.
1: Oh, okay.
0: And now they're exclusive.
1: Wow, way to go.
0: Yeah, she said that he's kind, intelligent, and attractive. And she said she reached her goal. She's in a relationship. So the billboard worked.
1: Yeah, good.
0: And we are Coast 103.5. It's KOST Los Angeles. Big block party coming up. We want you there. We got a 4-pack to America's block party. Keep it here to win.

0: It's Therapy Thursday. Happy that therapy is getting more normalized. It's good to talk things out. And every Thursday, our therapist, Sarah Dash, comes in and we tackle troubles. And Rachel got a hold of us. Rachel found out her fiancé had been secretly paying his ex's rent for almost a year. According to him, her name, Vanessa, fell on hard times after losing her job. He swears there's nothing physical, that he's financially supporting her because it shows he has character. And so Rachel's marrying this guy, this charmer, in October. It's months away.
1: Yeah, and it's not just his own money, you know. It's coming out of their joint fundage.
0: Yep. So she's not going to leave. She's going to marry this guy. We had her on live this morning. She said, I'm not canceling the wedding. We said, well, you need to ask him then. Why are you prioritizing another woman's happiness over yours? And just see what he says. So that was her homework.
1: Right.
0: We don't think it's going to happen. Let's go to Mandy at Valencia. All right. So he's not going to go. What do you say?
2: I mean, I feel like she's probably, like, because her heart is probably, like, in this. But, I mean, if she was listening to her brain, that part of the body, she'd probably know to definitely run the other way. Because you can't enter into a marriage, you know, in the beginning with, you know, basically baggage from your previous relationship.
0: Right.
2: And it's just a trust factor. You're already lying, especially, you know, when she's not shared with her, you're still lying. Right? Because you're keeping something from them.
1: Yep.
2: And it's just deceit, you know?
0: Yeah.
2: It's not a good way to enter a new chapter, for sure.
0: Then he says that she should like it, that it shows that he has great character.
1: Yeah, like he's chivalrous or something.
0: Yeah.
2: Yeah, and that's kind of like where I guess the gaslighting comes in, but it's like if the shoe was on the other foot, you know, and I've heard another caller mention this, would he be okay with her doing the same for one of her ex? You know, at the end of the day, it's not okay, because what's going to happen next with her next situation? Is he constantly going to make themselves financially obligated to take care of her if things happen down the road? Or, like, when does it stop?
0: That is a very good point. Yep. Thank you so much, Mandy. Yeah.
2: Okay. Thank you, guys.
0: Thank you.
1: I'm going to read you the definition of a term. I want you to tell me if you know what the term is.
0: Wait. Okay. Oh, this is a definition of a term?
1: Yeah.
0: And I have to guess the term?
1: Uh-huh. A woman who reacts to an insult without taking any real action.
0: Oh, okay. That was a woman who reacts to an insult without any reaction. So she's being insulted to her face.
1: Yeah, she knows. It's not
0: good. And she's not doing anything about it. That's a holla back girl.

0: Happy heavenly birthday to George Michael. He would have been 63 today. Today is Leon Day, which is Noel backward. We are 6 months away from Christmas. And that is when George passed.
1: Yeah.
0: This Christmas will be 10 years. And we are your official holiday music station. 6 months until we get there. We posted a tribute to George Michael at Official LNK on Instagram. And you're all putting up a lot of Christmas trees today, wanting Christmas music all day long. All day long.
1: Okay.
0: Why don't we start with this right now? Last Christmas.

0: just played, you know, a little bit of Last Christmas. And now all the lines are ringing. Hello.
1: You guys couldn't play the whole song?
2: Oh, we played most of it.
3: We're going to get in trouble for even airing
1: I'm
3: that.
1: I'm like, wait, what is happening? And then I get so excited, and then all of a sudden, it changes.
2: There was like a minute left.
0: Do you want another holiday song? What's your favorite?
1: Please. Well, of course, I love it when you start the holidays. You kick it off with Barry Manilow every year, of course.
0: But, well,
2: all right. Okay.
0: This day only comes once a year.
1: Let's do it. Holidays, please.
0: We want to bring you cheer. What's your name?
1: Laura.
0: Laura, here's your song.
1: Thank you.

0: That's what we're saying. Halfway there here on Leon Day in the LNK Morning Show. It's Coast 103.5. Thank you so much for all your requests. Every line is ringing, including both hotlines.
1: Yeah.
0: So we know that, you know, we're halfway to Christmas, but it is still summertime, and we've got America's Block Party. 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No.

0: good morning. You're caller 20. Who's this?
1: Oh, my God. Lori Puz.
0: Hey, Lori. Where are you calling from?
1: Torrance.
0: Are you enjoying the holiday music here on the LNK Morning Show?
1: Yes, actually, I like it.
0: We're halfway. We have 6 more months until Christmas, but you just got a 4-pack to the July 4th concert. It's America 250, so it's fireworks, it's drone shows, it's food, it's face painting, it's music.
1: Yay!
0: Yeah, at the Coliseum, so it's something fun to do on the 4th of July.
1: Oh, all right, great. We're looking forward to it.

Florida Sesame Street is releasing a parody album. It's called Parody Party, and it includes takes on, well, Chapel Roan's Hot to Go, also Golden from K-pop Demon Hunters. So it's going to be 7 tracks, some of your favorite Coast songs, now sung by Sesame Street characters, and one of our favorites is based on Bruno Mars, I Just Might, but it's Cookie Monster's

Mariah knows. She's our queen of Christmas. She's celebrating Leon Day, Noel backward. We have 6 months more to go for our queen. Aaron Coast 103.5.

0: hints and clues. We know the big Madison Square Garden event is happening 4th of July weekend for Taylor and Travis. But tomorrow's the 26th of June. So it is 626. 26 divided by 2 is 13, Taylor's favorite number. But 13 times 2 is 26.
1: So you have the 2 symbolism there would be her and Travis. Right?
0: Yeah.
1: Oh, my.
0: Ed Sheeran happens to have a day where he's not performing tomorrow. So there are all kinds of hints and numerology people saying that tomorrow is the day Taylor and Travis are going to get married. And then George Kittle was at Tight End University with Travis saying, wow, I can't believe it. They're here so close to the wedding and he still came to be here and Taylor performed and everything. Kittle went on. He said that Travis and Taylor want no gifts at the wedding.
2: They said absolutely no gifts, but I was thinking, Travis for some reason likes old coins, so I might get him an old coin.
3: Oh, I love that. That's really personal.
2: Sounds expensive, too.
0: An old coin. It's funny what people collect.
1: Yeah.
0: Anyway, see, I think they're getting married tomorrow, you guys.

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2: And you can dance for inspiration.

0: here with you in the morning. Carrie Steele is coming up next here on Coast 103.5. More chances to win your piece of $250,000. Yep, $2,500. We got keywords for you all throughout the day. I'm Ellen Kay.
1: I'm Ryan Mano.
2: I'm Social Queen Darlene.
3: And our producer, Mike Ramos.
0: And he's also DJ Michael Motion, so yeah. He will be there at SoFi. 4 o'clock kickoff for your set.
3: 3 o'clock, actually.
0: Okay, yeah, I'll 3 be there o'clock.
3: 3 to 7, yeah.
0: All right, great. And you're playing some Turkish tunes because it's USA and Turkey.
3: This one right here, this is big. This is called Kiss Kiss by Tarkan. This is huge. This is kind of like our Bruno Mars.
0: Oh, yeah. Okay. Right. Yeah. Gonna get him going.
3: It's so good.
0: And you can just go down there and enjoy all the pregame festivities. 3 o'clock for DJ Michael Motion.
3: Yeah.
0: Oh, you'll hear it. Ole, ole. USA. 7 p.m. Yeah! All right, we ended every show with a potent kiss, and this one by Benson Boone, one of our iHeartRadio Music Festival performers. It is Benson's birthday today. Happy birthday, Benson Boone. And I like his quote. He's a simple guy. He said, if someone doesn't love you, or the person you are, there's not much you can do.
1: Great.
3: Too bad.
0: Okay, kiss on me. Kiss on me.

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love this one. Wilson Phillips and Hold on Coast 103.5. It's music that helps you feel good. Hi, good morning. It's Carrie Steele. We're almost there. I think Friday is on the horizon. Can you see it yet? We're getting close. We're inside 2 hours. 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
1: Would you dance if I asked you to dance? 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

Daniel at Golden State Engineering in Paramount. Thanks for checking in. Thanks for leaving the talk back. I love it when you do that, and we love it that you have Coast on your radio while you're working today. Now some Alex Warren.

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Hi, it's Carrie Steele. Do you ever stumble over your words when you talk? We all do it. People in my business, it's our worst nightmare, but it happens. I try to laugh it off and say, oh, somebody borrowed my tongue, didn't put it back where they found it. But the average American actually makes between 7 and 22 slips of the tongue each day.

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Hi, it's Carrie Steele, and it's such a pleasure to be keeping you company on this beautiful Thursday, playing all your favorites. Here's Sabrina Carpenter.

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We have it on very good authority that Adele is in London writing and recording new music. So the break is over. Took a break as of November 2024, but new music's on the way.

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11: 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Highs around 80 in Anaheim, upper 80s in Palmdale.
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13: Still got that Sig Alert in Seal Beach on the 405 northbound before you get to the 605. A pretty tough crash here. The four left lanes are going to be blocked. Your 405 northbound is backed up to Westminster Boulevard. In Anaheim, 91 westbound after Tustin Avenue. Got a disabled motorcycle and rider scooting over to the right shoulder. Downtown LA in the 110 north to the 10 east transition. Got a crash trying to clear from the lanes there.
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0: 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It's Coast 103.5. It's what we do. We play all the great music you want to hear in the office. 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

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Hey, it's Carrie Steele, and we know from being your official holiday music station for 20 plus years now that holiday music makes everybody feel good. And today it's Leon Day, June 25th. So it's 6 months away from Christmas Day, and Leon is Noel spelled backward. Morning show was playing some Christmas music this morning. Should I throw on a holiday

0: You gotta be on Coast 103.5. Hi, good afternoon. It's Carrie Steele. What are you doing to celebrate National Leon Day, you Christmas lovers? Yeah, it's June 25th. They call it Leon Day. That's Noel backwards. We're halfway to Christmas. I know people that love Christmas so much and the music. They could listen to it all year round. So what are you doing to celebrate? I was considering wearing one of my ugly Christmas sweatshirts, but it was just way too hot for that. How are you celebrating? I will try to get a holiday tune on before 1 o'clock. Actually, I'm going to play a holiday tune. I'm going to play Michael Jackson's Thriller. Different holiday, though. I'll try to throw a Christmas song on for you, too. Maybe you're going to watch a holiday movie from your own private collection. I will tell you this, though. 10 days until the Hallmark Channel's annual Christmas in July, and they've got 4 new holiday movies that are going to start airing Saturday nights starting July 4th. First one is Christmas Under Construction, so you have that to look forward to if you're one of those people that just love Christmas and can't get enough of the Christmas holiday stuff. I will do some Journey. I'll do some Miley Cyrus, and I'll try to find a Christmas song. Shh, don't tell anybody.
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Make those flowers roses and give them a sniff if you want to improve your memory. According to the study, people who sniffed the scent of a rose while memorizing new information were actually more likely to recall that information. It's worth a try. Besides, roses

Okay, I found a great Christmas music in honor of National Leon Day because we're halfway to Christmas. Perfect for a very warm day in Southern California. And still feel good with a holiday song. Jimmy Buffett, Mele Kalikimaka on Coast 103.5.

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Are you feeling it? That little twinge of excitement? Because we're more than halfway through your Thursday workday. We're getting closer and closer to Friday. Hi, it's Carrie's Deal. It's Thursday, June 25th. I already mentioned more times than I probably should have that it's National Leon Day. That's Noel backwards because we're halfway to Christmas. But it's also National Day of Joy. So just a great day if you don't do this every day. Look for some happiness. It's all around you. I always say, always something to be grateful for. National Bomb Pop Day. Is there an ice cream truck coming through your neighborhood? Ask for a bomb pop today, maybe.

0: This July 4th, celebrate with America 250 at America's Block Party, a can't-miss concert at the Los Angeles Memorial Coliseum hosted by Queen Latifah. 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

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So, yeah, listen to every match live. Have you done it?

highlights of the 80s, 90s, and today. It's Coast 103.5. Hi there, it's Carrie Steele. Is it time to take five? When's the last time you got up and moved around a little bit while you're working? Let's do it. Let's have our movement snack. I mentioned this earlier. Just a little 5-minute walk. You're supposed to do 5 minutes every hour. Let's go. A little movement snack.

helping you feel good as you get through your Thursday workday. It's Coast 103.5. Are you feeling good? Do you have a bestie at the office? If you don't, you should get one. It's going to help you feel good. 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

Flashdance soundtrack from 1983, Michael Cimbello and Maniac on Coast 103.5. We are playing the best mix of the 80s, 90s, and today. Now some Alex Warren and Ordinary.

The best mix of the 80s, 90s, and today. It's Coast 103.5. We're playing the most music for your Thursday workday. And thanks for having us on while you're working from home, too, and streaming us on your smart speaker.

Paula Cole, and I don't want to wait on Coast 103.5. Hi there, it's Carrie Steele. That is just about going to do it for me. Sandy's coming in next. She'll get you through the rest of this Thursday workday all the way home and up to Friday's doorstep.

Coast 103.5. Thank you so much for having us on. It feels like it's July 4th weekend, but it's not yet. But I was just talking to my coworkers, and so many people are not here or not coming in tomorrow. I was like, is this just like 4th of July light? I don't know. Either way, Kenny Loggins on Coast.

0: Kenny Loggins on Coast 103.5. You can't not feel the energy of that song. My name is Sandy Stack. Hi there. Almost the weekend. And you know, we have our very exciting Yacht Rock Brunch Cruise on Saturday, and we're going to get you in just a few minutes. Thank you to City Cruises, Newport Beach. We're going to do a little some cocktails, adult beverages, some delicious food, and of course, the views will be so nice. Plus, I don't know if it's like the older I get, the more I just love to do things during the day, but I love that it's a brunch cruise. You had me at brunch. So we're going to get your name and your plus one on that guest list coming up around 3:25 on Coast 103.5.
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103.5. Hey, what are you doing on Saturday? We would love for you to join us on our Yacht Rock Brunch Cruise. Thank you to City Cruises Newport Beach. We're going to have some drinks, see some sights, some delicious food as well. We would love to get you on the guest list. 800-929-KOST. Caller 20 will be joining us. Good luck.

Congratulations to Jason in Los Angeles joining us this weekend for our Yacht Rock brunch cruise. Jason was working, so I don't think he wanted his employer to know that he was also listening to Coast and trying to win stuff, but that's okay. Excited to meet you. Thanks to City Cruises, Newport Beach.

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0: Green Day on Coast 103.5, the best mix of the 80s, 90s, and today. I'm Sandy Steck. Are you going to be going anywhere next weekend for the 4th? Especially a place that may or may not be really crowded. I was just reading, I thought this was really interesting, as I'm always on the road. I love traveling. I love going to national parks and hiking. Intrepid Travel was saying that 72% of people say overcrowding takes away from their travel experience. Obviously, next weekend's a three-day weekend for a lot of people, so national parks will be more crowded than usual. My friend is going to Moab. He's going to Arches. That's going to be a crowded one. Yosemite, always pretty crowded. So they're recommending two different parks. There's four or five on the list, but there's two here in California. Lassen Volcanic National Park. Have you ever been there? I just Googled because I've never been there, but I've seen amazing pictures. It's like 9 hours north of Los Angeles. And Kings Canyon National Park. That's like a sequoia. Beautiful. What's the big tree they have there? God, it's called the big, it's like the biggest tree in the, oh my God, I shouldn't have thought of this right while I was talking. But anyways, that's about 4.5 hours north of us as well. But could be something to think about just in case you want to go somewhere but want to avoid the crazy crowds, which is sometimes necessary. All right. Speaking of places you want to go, fun, San Diego Zoo. We've got four tickets for you coming up next hour around 4:25.
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Did you know today is National Leon Day? And what is that you say? Well, Leon is Noel spelled backwards, and we are officially at the halfway mark for Christmas Day. We are exactly 6 months away. It's Elton John on Coast.

Midwest 103.5. Well, our Dodgers swept the series against the Twins in Minnesota this week. Today is a travel day. Then tomorrow, they'll be in San Diego taking on the Padres. First pitch, 6:45. 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

0: Benatar on Coast 103.5. I'm not sure how often you can make it out to the Palm Springs desert area, but she will be at Rancho Mirage, at Agua Caliente Rancho Mirage. Great casino and hotel, and I love their pool. Yes, I've been there a few times, and a good slot selection as well. My name is Sandy Steck. Hope you're having a good day. It's almost Friday. And we've got four tickets on the way to the San Diego Zoo. Nice little family day or friend's day out. If you want to win those, that's coming up at 425 on Coast 103.5.
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0: 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We've got these four tickets for the San Diego Zoo for caller 20, and that is you.
1: Oh, thank you.
0: You're welcome. What is your name?
1: Anna.
0: Anna, and what city are you in right now?
1: I'm in Van Nuys.
0: Van Nuys? Are you working?
1: No, I'm going home right now.
0: Going home right now. Nice. Do you have any weekend plans?
1: No, not yet.
0: That's nice too, right? See how you feel in the moment.
1: Right. Yeah.
0: I don't think we go with the flow enough, so enjoy that. SanDiegoZoo.org to grab your tickets.

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Incredible lineup, by the way.